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2: From the Rappahannock Electric Cooperative Weather Center, partly cloudy skies with fog in spots tonight, lows around 61. Mainly sunny skies with fog in spots early tomorrow, highs around 87. Tomorrow night, lows around 64. Highs level off around 90 Friday under mainly sunny skies. 67 Saturday, slight chance for showers. Currently 69.
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10: From the Rappahannock Electric Cooperative Weather Center, partly cloudy skies with fog in spots tonight, lows around 61. Mainly sunny skies with fog in spots early tomorrow, highs around 87. Tomorrow night, lows around 64. Highs level off around 90 Friday under mainly sunny skies. 67 Saturday, slight chance for showers. Currently 67.
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7: 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Partly cloudy skies, overnight lows around 61. Highs level off around 87, Thursday, mainly sunny skies. Lows dip down to about 64, Thursday night, mainly clear. Daytime highs approaching 90, Friday, under mainly clear skies. 67, Saturday, slight chance of rain showers. Currently, it's 64 degrees.
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3: From the Rappahannock Electric Cooperative Weather Center, partly cloudy skies, overnight lows around 61. Highs level off around 87, Thursday mainly sunny skies.

0: Dip down to about 64, Thursday night, mainly clear. Daytime highs approaching 90, Friday, under mainly clear skies. 67, Saturday, slight chance of rain showers. Right now, 65.
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5: From the Rappahannock Electric Cooperative Weather Center. Lows dip down to about 61 overnight under partly cloudy skies. Daytime highs approaching 87. Thursday, mainly clear skies. Mainly clear Thursday night. Lows level off around 64. Highs around 90 Friday under mainly sunny skies. 67 Saturday, slight chance of rain showers. Currently, it's 65 degrees.
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2: From the Rappahannock Electric Cooperative Weather Center. Lows dip down to about 61 overnight under partly cloudy skies. Daytime highs approaching 87. Thursday, mainly clear skies. Mainly clear Thursday night. Lows level off around 64. Highs are on 90 Friday under mainly sunny skies. 67 Saturday, slight chance of rain showers. Right now, 63.
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4: 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Partly cloudy skies overnight with lows around 61. High temperatures reach up to 86. Thursday, sunshine mixed with clouds at times. Mainly clear skies. Thursday night, lows dip down to about 64. Partly cloudy skies Friday with a high of 89. 68, chance for showers Saturday. Currently 62.
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1: From the Rappahannock Electric Cooperative Weather Center. Sunshine mixed with clouds at times today, with daytime highs approaching 86. Mainly clear skies tonight, lows around 64. 89 tomorrow, a mix of clouds and sun. Temps a bit below average Saturday and Sunday, with highs in the upper 60s. Chance of rain showers Saturday, chance for storms on Sunday. Right now, 63.
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1: Look, in every relationship, your significant other is better at something than you are. I want to know what those things are. Call me at 755-0969. Let's go to Kim and Spotsy. Kim, what's your man better at than you?
2: My husband is a better driver.
1: Yeah, you're going to piss off the feminists. So you're admitting men are better drivers. I'll take that as a yes. What's your asso better at than you?
3: He's definitely better at dealing with the crap that kids like to pull.
1: So you're a typical dude. You don't have the patience that she has.
3: Exactly, yeah.
1: There you go, man. You got the perfect excuse. When your kids are being brats, you can just let your wife deal with it. What is your asso better at than you?
4: She knows what I do wrong. I've never knew I did so many things wrong until I married her.
1: Oh, so she's doing you a favor. She's there to remind you. I gotcha.
4: And I never knew, so it's a good thing she's there to tell me.
0: 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Brady in the morning on 96.9 The Rock. 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
6: 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Big delays for this time of the morning. It's going to cost you time. I'm Allie Oakley with traffic.
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1: Talking about things your boyfriend, girlfriend, husband, wife is better at than you are.
2: Remembering.
1: Yeah, that's most dudes, though. You're typical.
2: I can't remember my drive to work this morning.
1: Wow. Look, man, my memory sucks, but you might want to see a doctor.
2: Oh, I already have, man. Trust me.
1: What did your doctor say? I think I accidentally hung up on him. I want to know what his doctor said. Oh, well. He's not going to remember this call anyways. Tell me something your significant other's better at than you.
3: He's better at sewing a dress, sewing anything.
1: Well, that's an interesting skill for a man. How did he acquire that?
3: Because his parents believed that there was no way that their son should have to get married just so they could be able to cook and clean and sew and do all that other good stuff.
1: Damn, he does it all.
3: He does. He does the cooking. It's awesome.
1: Looks like you hit the husband jackpot.
3: I did for sure.
1: Let's do one more. What is your significant other better at than you are?
4: So my wife runs daycare and she's around toddlers all day, and she can decode their messages with, like, she's like a CIA agent. I don't know how she understands these kids when they talk, but I look at them when they talk with my mouth open and I have no idea what they're saying. And she's like, oh yeah, he said he wants juice. And I'm like, I don't know how you figured that out.
1: Yeah, dude. You know what? You got to be around kids more. The more you are, the more you can understand their little language.
4: Well, I have a 2-year-old myself, and a lot of the stuff she says, I still have no idea what she's saying. And I'm around her every day. So,
1: bro, you got to get better at that, because what you're saying is you don't know how to talk to your own kid.
4: You hit the nail on the head with that one.
0: Wake up. Rock harder. Oh, yes. Brady in the morning on 96.9. The Rock.
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6: 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On the northbound side of 95, traffic is going to be pretty heavy there at 610. Traffic is going to slow when you get to Dale City to ride in towards Springfield. Southbound 95, Fredericksburg to Richmond, all lanes are open. 301 Bowling Green, Port Royal to Dahlgren. I just don't see any accidents. I'm Allie Oakley with traffic.
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14: From the Rappahannock Electric Cooperative Weather Center. Sunshine mixed with clouds at times today, with daytime highs approaching 86. Mainly clear skies tonight, lows around 64. 89 tomorrow, a mix of clouds and sun. Temps a bit below average Saturday and Sunday, with highs in the upper 60s. Chance of rain showers Saturday, chance for storms on Sunday. Right now, 63.
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0: Aircraft pilot, flight engineers. 37 on average die every year. Number 4, construction helpers. About 38 die every year. Not construction workers, construction helpers. Yeah, not the guy on the roof, the guy helping the guy on the roof. Most common injuries and fatalities are caused by falls and struck by objects. Number 3, fishing and hunting workers. About 50 die every year. Fishing, of course, drowning. Hunting workers, what's a hunting worker? It says here the number one way they die is machinery. Somebody explain to me what a hunting worker is. I don't feel like Googling it. Number 2, roofers. So I was wrong. It is the guy on the roof and the helper. There's about 57 deaths a year, and most of them from falling. And the number one most dangerous job, what do you think it is? Let's check your traffic. It'll be 30 seconds. When we get back, I'll tell you what it is. And I want to take your calls on this. How did you get injured while working? 7550969. The number one most dangerous job where people die. And your calls coming up right after traffic on The Rock.
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2: 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On the northbound side of 95, traffic is going to be pretty heavy there at 610. Traffic is going to slow when you get to Dale City to ride in towards Springfield. Southbound 95, Fredericksburg to Richmond, all lanes are...
0: Brady in the morning, 96.9 The Rock, talking about the worst jobs for injuries, fatalities. Number one on the list is logging workers. I knew that was a dangerous job. I didn't know it was the worst, though. 101 people died in the United States logging, and it was all from falls and equipment strikes. How did you get injured while you were working? Mike and Spotsy, what happened to you, buddy?
3: Oh, biggest injury I've had on a job was either smashing my fingers with brick or block or stepping on nails doing construction and concrete.
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3: No, it's a regular occurrence.
0: Maybe consider doing something else?
3: It pays good.
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0: You got Brady in the morning, 96.9 The Rock. We are talking about the crazy ways you hurt yourself at work this morning. How did you mess yourself up? Kathy and Spotsy.
1: I got attacked by a customer.
0: Oh, that's not cool. Were you physically attacked?
1: Yeah, I was managing a used car lot, and the guy came in, and he must have been drunk or something, and he threw his keys at me and told me to shove the vehicle where the sun doesn't shine and, like, pushed me into the wall.
0: Well, that's pretty rude, thinking that you could fit a car in your butt and block the sunlight. I want to know this morning, how did you get injured while working? Good morning.
2: I was in the Army at the time, and we were offloading scrap wood from turret boxes off of a trailer into a dump, and one of the boxes was caught in the back of the trailer, so us geniuses got a good idea. Let's get some leverage in there, right? So we took a 2x4 and tried to launch it off the back of the trailer, and I ended up flying out with it. And I probably dropped, I don't know, maybe like 10, 12 feet into a pile of scrap wood and nails. I was knocked unconscious. And the ambulance had to take me to the hospital. They had the neck brace, the head brace. Like, I was buckled down. I couldn't move at all. But the cherry on top of it is, after that day, every time anybody took wood scrap to the dump, we all had to wear our Kevlar helmet. They made the rule. They named it after me.
0: That would suck, dude, but at least your legacy lives on.
2: I can only hope.

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0: How did you mess yourself up at work? 7550969. David in Fredericksburg. How'd you hurt yourself, man?
1: Crazy story. You probably never heard anything like it before. I enlisted in the Air Force when I was 20 years old, and part of our jobs was washing airplanes. So I was out on the wing top washing an airplane, and I slipped and fell off.
0: Damn. So you're on the wing of the plane, you're washing it, and I'm assuming it kind of gets slippery from the soap?
1: Exactly right.
0: Ugh. I'm guessing the wing's pretty high up.
1: 12 foot.
0: So what kind of injuries are we looking at?
1: Sprained both of my ankles really bad.
0: Oh, you landed on your feet.
1: Yes, sir.
0: Could have been worse, right? I mean, you could have like broke your ankles or landed on your head.
1: Right on.
0: Worse than that, the plane could have been in the air when you fell off the wing.
1: Yeah, that could have been problematic, huh?
2: Are you guys having fun?
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0: You got Brady in the Morning, 96.9 The Rock. We're talking about tech and what it's ruined for you. Let's go to Nick in Stafford.
1: It ruined my ability to lie. I can't even pretend I'm on my way anymore because they see the location dot.
0: Oh, yeah, that's a good one. Nothing says I'm 5 minutes out like a GPS dot sitting in your driveway.
1: Exactly. It's like Big Brother, but for my laziness.
0: Ooh, I like that analogy. GPS is Big Brother for your laziness. All right, Dana, Spotsy, what did tech ruin for you?
2: Tech ruined dating for me.
0: What do you mean?
2: You used to just walk up and talk to someone. Now I'm swiping left like I'm sorting laundry.
0: Yep. I'm on those dating apps. I know they suck. So you're saying romance died with your thumb mobility.
2: My thumb is in better shape

0: 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We're talking tech and what it destroyed for you.
1: Board games, man. My kids refuse to play Monopoly unless it's on a tablet.
0: Let me guess, they still hate you when you buy up all the railroads.
1: Oh, yeah. And now I have to connect to Wi-Fi just to emotionally ruin my family.

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3: 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I love technology. It's made our lives better. But in some ways, it's ruined it. How did tech ruin life for you? This is Joe in Fredericksburg. How did tech ruin your life?
4: 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If you say something wrong, someone Googles it on the spot.
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8: 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On 95 northbound, traffic slows before and after you pass 610, then you're fine on your way to Quantico. Southbound 95, you're not going to hit delays till you get to Brook Road to a crash that is near the Diamond, but it's on the northbound side. Westbound side of 64, the crash before Staples Mill Road moved out of the way, but eastbound 64 slow to merge onto 95 because that crash near the Diamond. I'm Allie Oakley with traffic.
9: 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You gave up 6 goals last week, Steve.

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12: From the Rappahannock Electric Cooperative Weather Center. Sunshine mixed with clouds at times today, with daytime highs approaching 86. Lows dip down to about 64 tonight, mainly clear skies. 89 tomorrow, a mix of clouds and sun. Upper 60s Saturday and Sunday. Chance of rain showers Saturday. Chance for storms Sunday. Currently 62.
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0: Want to know what you're a sucker for? Mike in Fredericksburg, what are you a sucker for, dude?
1: Oh, man, it's got to be the little stud puppy dog eyes from little kids.
0: Only a dad would say that. You got kids, don't you?
1: I have children, and I'm a soon-to-be grandpa.
0: Really? You don't sound old enough to be a grandfather. How old are you?
1: 40. My 18-year-old, soon-to-be 19-year-old. 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And then, yeah, they'll hit me with the little sad face, and I'm always a sucker, and I give in.
0: Wait, I got to go back to the grandparent thing. Did you think you were going to be a grandfather at the age of 40?
1: Oh, no. I'm still trying to get over the realization of it.
0: Bro, I'm going to get you a handkerchief and some more of their candies to keep in your pockets.
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4: 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On 95 northbound, traffic is going to slow 630 Courthouse Road to go past 610. After that, to Quantico Triangle, you're fine. Southbound 95, Fredericksburg to Richmond, all lanes are open. Traffic slows south to Chamberlain Road to an accident near the Diamond that was on the northbound side. Westbound 64 before Staples Mill Road. That accident's out of the way. I'm Allie Oakley with traffic.
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0: You got Brady in the morning, 96.9 The Rock. What are you a sucker for? 7550969. Katie in Stafford, what are you a sucker for?
1: I am a sucker for pizza. God, I love pizza so much.
0: You and me both, darling.
1: There's so many different types, and it never gets boring, and it's extra cheese.
0: You know what I need? I need a woman who talks about me the way you talk about pizza.

0: this morning. I'm going to take a few more calls on this. I want to know what you're a sucker for. Hey, good morning, Jay.
1: Oh, I'm a sucker for cheesecake.
0: Yeah, dude. If it's in the fridge, I'm like you. I'm going to eat it.
1: Yeah, I'll probably eat the whole thing before you want to get it.
0: So, Jay, I got to ask, man, are you a little guy or a big guy?
1: I'm a medium-sized guy with a big stomach for cheesecake.
0: I don't mean to preach, but if you keep stuffing your face with that cheesecake, you're not going to be a medium guy for long. Let's go to Richmond. Dave, what are you a sucker for, dude?
2: I'm a sucker for a fun time.
0: We talking legal or illegal?
2: Yes.
0: What are you a sucker for, Scott in Fredericksburg?
3: When my wife gives me that puppy dog eye look, I cave every time.
0: In other words, you're not going to win an argument.
3: Oh, she knows when to use it and when not to use it. If she only when she really wants something, then I won't say no.
0: All right, Scott, let me put you to a test here. What if she's like, baby, I want you to get in a dress, a little makeup, tuck your boys back?
3: That just got really creepy.
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6: 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On 95 southbound, you've got a crash south of Quantico Triangle at mile marker 146.3. Right lane is blocked. You're going to be jammed from Quantico Triangle. 95 northbound, you're fine out of Fredericksburg. Route 3, pretty heavy past Sheridan Hills. 95 southbound, heavy Chamberlain Road the length through Richmond. I'm Allie Oakley with traffic.
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8: The average time a resume spends on an HR manager's desk is 7 seconds, and most of them are tossed aside. 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
9: 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I had to be resilient. That's something that you can't teach.
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0: Dave and Spotsy, what's your significant other better at than you are?
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1: Probably, not to mention that I started a fire last year.
0: Well, she's smart for keeping you out of the kitchen.
1: Yeah.
0: What is your significant other better at than you are?
1: Probably grilling.
0: Ah, dude, letting your wife out grill you, not to be sexist, but that's going to cost you your man card.
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5: 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On 95 southbound, you've got a crash south of Quantico Triangle at mile marker 146.3. Right lane is blocked. You're going to be jammed from Quantico Triangle. 95 northbound, you're fine out of Fredericksburg. Route 3, pretty heavy past Sheridan Hills. 95 southbound, heavy Chamberlain Road the length through Richmond. I'm Allie Oakley with traffic.
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12: From the Rappahannock Electric Cooperative Weather Center. Sunshine mixed with clouds at times today, with daytime highs approaching 86. Lows dip down to about 64 tonight, mainly clear skies. 89 tomorrow, a mix of clouds and sun. Upper 60s Saturday and Sunday. Chance of rain showers Saturday. Chance for storms Sunday. Currently, it's 66 degrees.
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0: Look, in every relationship, your significant other is better at something than you are. I want to know what those things are. Call me at 755-0969. Let's go to Kim and Spotsy. Kim, what's your man better at than you?
1: My husband is a better driver.
0: Yeah, you're going to piss off the feminists. So you're admitting men are better drivers. I'll take that as a yes. What's your SO better at than you?
2: He's definitely better at dealing with the crap that kids like to pull.
0: So you're a typical dude. You don't have the patience that she has.
2: Exactly, yeah.
0: There you go, man. You got the perfect excuse. When your kids are being brats, you can just let your wife deal with it. What is your SO better at than you?
3: She knows what I do wrong. I never knew I did so many things wrong until I married her.
0: Oh, so she's doing you a favor. She's there to remind you. I got you.
3: And I never knew. So it's a good thing she's there to tell me.

0: talking about things your boyfriend, girlfriend, husband, wife is better at than you are.
1: Remembering.
0: Yeah, that's most dudes, though. You're typical.
1: I can't remember my drive to work this morning.
0: Wow. Look, man, my memory sucks, but you might want to see a doctor.
1: Oh, I already have, man. Trust me.
0: What did your doctor say? I think I accidentally hung up on him. I want to know what his doctor said. Oh, well. He's not going to remember this call anyways. Tell me something your significant other's better at than you.
2: He's better at sewing a dress, sewing anything.
0: Well, that's an interesting skill for a man. How did he acquire that?
2: Because his parents believed that there was no way that their son should have to get married just so they could be able to cook and clean and sew and do all that other good stuff.
0: Damn, he does it all.
2: He does. He does the cooking. It's awesome.
0: Looks like you hit the husband jackpot.
2: I did for sure.
0: Let's do one more. What is your significant other better at than you are?
3: So my wife runs daycare and she's around toddlers all day, and she can decode their messages with

0: She's like a CIA agent. I don't know how she understands these kids when they talk, but I look at them when they talk with my mouth open, and I have no idea what they're saying. And she's like, oh, yeah, he said he wants juice. And I'm like, I don't know how you figure that out.
1: Yeah, dude. You know, you got to be around kids more. The more you are, the more you can understand their little language.
0: Well, I have a two-year-old myself, and a lot of the stuff she says, I still have no idea what she's saying, and I'm around her every day, so.
1: Bro, you got to get better at that, because what you're saying is you don't know how to talk to your own kid.
0: You hit the nail on the head with that one.
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4: 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On 95 northbound, heavy at 610, crash southbound 95 at Quantico, blocking the right lane, and Route 3 still very heavy getting past Salem Church Road. Southbound 95, you're going to hit delays. South of Chamberlain Road, you're heavy the length through Richmond. Northbound 95 at the Diamond crash. I'm Allie Oakley with traffic.
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9: From the Rappahannock Electric Cooperative Weather Center. Sunshine mixed with clouds at times today, with daytime highs approaching 86. Lows dip down to about 64 tonight, mainly clear skies. 89 tomorrow, a mix of clouds and sun. Upper 60s Saturday and Sunday. Chance of rain showers Saturday. Chance for storms Sunday. Right now, it's 71 degrees.
10: Oh, wow. 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

0: from the Rappahannock Electric Cooperative Weather Center. Partly cloudy skies this afternoon with highs around 86. Tonight, 64. Highs around 89 tomorrow. A blend of clouds and sun. Temps below average Saturday and Sunday with highs from the mid-60s to the upper 60s. Chance for showers Saturday. Storms likely on Sunday. Right now, it's 75 degrees.
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Def Leppard on 96.9 The Rock. And yeah, I've had people ask me before, like, which band have I seen the most times? And it surprises people when I tell them Lynyrd Skynyrd actually is the one I've seen the most, because I was in South Dakota for the last 15 years or so. The Sturgis Motorcycle Rally's there, and they played the rally pretty much almost every single year that I was there. So yeah, I've seen them quite a few times. I don't even know how many times total, but it's got to be over 10. Here they are with Simple Man.

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2: Highs level off around 86 this afternoon under mainly clear skies. Mainly clear skies tonight, lows around 64. Partly cloudy skies tomorrow. High temperatures reach up to 89. Highs around 68 Saturday with a chance of rain showers. Thunderstorms likely, 66 on Sunday. Right now, 79.
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It's Rambo, and if you didn't make it out to England last year to watch the farewell show for Black Sabbath right before Ozzy passed away, they do have a concert film about it that's going to be released later this month. The trailer is available online. Here they are with Paranoid.

0: Rolling Stones on 96.9 The Rock, and we have kicked off our Feed the Need food drive presented by Fredericksburg Motorsports. We're partnering up with them to try and raise a bunch of money and collect a bunch of items to help out the Fredericksburg Regional Food Bank, because, you know, there's a lot of people that unfortunately have some food insecurities, and right now is our chance to step up and help them out, and hoping that you can maybe pick up some canned proteins, you know, things like tuna, chicken, 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
12: 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Mainly clear this afternoon with daytime highs approaching 86. 64 tonight. Partly cloudy skies tomorrow. High of 89. Temps a bit below average Saturday and Sunday with highs from the mid-60s to the upper 60s. Chance of rain showers Saturday. Storms likely on Sunday. Currently 81.
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And if somebody handed you $1,000 right now, what would you go do with it? Would you be boring and spend it on all the adulting things? Or would you go and have some fun? 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

0: 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If you missed the news, we have partnered up with Fredericksburg Motorsports for our Feed the Need food drive, benefiting at Fredericksburg Regional Food Bank, and trying to collect a bunch of food and money for them to help out, because they have served thousands upon thousands of people every single year that are facing some food insecurities. And this is where we can help, because you can donate some non-perishable food items, you know, things like canned meat, like tuna, protein, beans, if you want. We've got some canned fruits and vegetables, you know, get a whole big old package of soup or something like that if you want to go to one of those, you know, Costco's or something like that. 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Hope that you can stop by and make a donation for our Feed the Need food drive. 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
10: From the Rappahannock Electric Cooperative Weather Center. Mainly clear this afternoon with daytime highs approaching 86. 64 tonight. Partly cloudy skies tomorrow, high of 89. Temps a bit below average Saturday and Sunday, with highs from the mid-60s to the upper 60s. Chance of rain showers Saturday, storms likely on Sunday. Currently 84.
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0: 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So whether you ride a BMW, a KTM, or you're just a motorcycle enthusiast, I hope to see you October 17th at Morton's Motorcycles.
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I woke last night to the sound of thunder. How far off, I sat and wondered. Started humming a song from 1962. Ain't it funny how the night moves, when you just don't seem to have as much to lose. 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
3: 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On 95 northbound, heavy at 610, crash south on 95 at Quantico, blocking the right lane, and Route 3 still very heavy getting past Salem Church Road. South on 95, you're going to hit delays. South of Chamberlain Road, you're heavy the length through Richmond. North on 95 at the Diamond crash. I'm Allie Oakley with traffic.
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13: From the Rappahannock Electric Cooperative Weather Center. Lows level off around 64 tonight under mainly clear skies. Partly cloudy tomorrow, high of 89. Chance of thunderstorms tomorrow night, lows around 60. Much cooler Saturday and Sunday with highs from the mid-60s to the upper 60s. Chance for showers Saturday, storms likely on Sunday. Right now, 85.
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0: From the Loving Air Heating and Cooling Center, here's a look at traffic on The Rock.
1: 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On 95 northbound, heavy at 610, crash south on 95 at Quantico, blocking the right lane, and Route 3 still very heavy getting past Salem Church Road. South on 95, you're going to hit delays. South of Chamberlain Road, you're heavy the length through Richmond. North on 95 at the Diamond crash. I'm Allie Oakley with traffic.
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5: 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On 95, traffic is going to slow both directions between 234 and Quantico, and we've got a crash.

0: now. It's going to be southbound 95 just after where the locals and throughs come together. So traffic is going to be jammed when you get to Route 3. I'm Allie Oakley with traffic.
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17: From the Rappahannock Electric Cooperative Weather Center. Mainly clear tonight with lows around 64. Slight chance for showers tomorrow, high of 89. Slight chance for storms tomorrow night, lows level off around 61. Highs around 68 Saturday with showers.

0: showers likely. Thunderstorms likely.
1: 66
0: on Sunday. Currently, it's 86 degrees.
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we've got here is failure to communicate. Some men you just can't reach. So you get what we had here last week, which is the way he wants it. Well, he gets it.

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1: 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On the southbound side of 95, traffic is going to slow at Truckway Station in Quantico. Northbound side is going to slow at Quantico to 234. Southbound 95 slowing at the Centerport Parkway, and there's a crash south of Route 3, so traffic is going to be jammed up for that. On 95, traffic is going to slow Chamberlain Road to ride to the Bryan Park interchange in Mally Oakley with traffic.
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4: 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Southbound 95 traffic's going to be jammed up out of Springfield to get to Quantico. We got some pockets of traffic, Centerport Parkway, then locals and throughs when you get to the Rappahannock River past Route 3. You're talking about some volume here. On 95 Fredericksburg to Richmond, you'll hit delays when you get to Chamberlain Road to the Bryan Park interchange with a crash. That's actually on Chamberlain Road before Azalea Avenue. I'm Allie Oakley with traffic.
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11: From the Rappahannock Electric Cooperative Weather Center. Mainly clear tonight with lows around 64. Slight chance for showers tomorrow, high of 89. Slight chance for storms tomorrow night, lows level off around 61. Highs around 68 Saturday with showers likely. Thunderstorms likely, 66 on Sunday. Currently, it's 86 degrees.
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0: From the Loving Air Heating and Cooling Center, here's a look at traffic on The Rock.
1: 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Southbound side of 95, traffic slows out of Dale City to get to 610. Centerport Parkway 17 to ride past Route 3 where we had an accident earlier. Everything that you got at the Falmouth Light, 17, Route 3, Blue Gray Parkway, Route 1, Cosers Corner, that's volume. On 95, both directions trying to get past the Bryan Park Interchange, absolutely slammed. I'm Allie Oakley with traffic.
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11: From the Rappahannock Electric Cooperative Weather Center. 64 tonight under mainly clear skies. Slight chance for showers tomorrow, 89. A blend of clouds and sun. Slight chance for storms tomorrow night, 61. Highs level off around 68 Saturday, with showers likely, thunderstorms likely, 67 on Sunday. Currently, it's 76 degrees.
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